and talking shit, but you're going home alone, aren't you? Cause I'm not here for your entertainment. High five and talking shit, but you're going home alone, aren't you? Cause

0: Before you go, there's something I want you to have.
1: Oh, it's beautiful. But wait a minute, isn't this?
0: Yeah, yes it is.
1: But I thought the old lady dropped it into the ocean in the air.

If you had one shot, or one opportunity to seize everything you ever wanted in one moment, would you capture it?

0: Wokulski, Rzecki, Łęcka i ja, Andrzej Seweryn. Za chwilę w RMF FM kolejny odcinek Lalki.
1: I know that we are young and I know that you may love me, but I just can't be with you like this anymore.